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4: Mainly cloudy skies tonight with a 60% chance of showers this evening and after midnight. Fog patches developing overnight and a low of 12. Saturday, a mix of sun and cloud, a clearing late in the afternoon, a high of 19. Clear skies Saturday night and a low of 5. Sunday, a mix of sun and cloud with a high of 20. Sunshine Monday and a high of 21. Tuesday, sunny again with a high of 22, and a mix of sun and cloud Wednesday, a high of 21. Planning your day? Get the latest local forecast with CDK Electric on the Pembina Valley Online app.

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Welcome to the Evangelische Botschaft Radio Programm. 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

0: Do you ask your heart? Now, the Eifengelish about Shaft radio program, me no man ask Wes Heppner, Dankshin for Harchen. 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
4: I'm Candace Dirksen. WeMB's summer listening tour made a stop in Winkler Wednesday morning at the Bueller Active Living Center. CEO Jackie Hunt says the organization is traveling across Manitoba to hear directly from women entrepreneurs about the challenges they face.
5: We have a huge entrepreneurial community in the rural and northern Manitoba, and so we think it's really important that we show up in those communities and listen and learn. And the hope is that we're going to provide a report at the end of it that we'll be able to provide to our partners, our ecosystem partners, government funders, so that they understand, because we're hoping to speak to at least 100 women.
4: Hunt says workforce shortages emerged as a major issue during the Winkler discussion. The listening tour will visit 15 communities across the province. Learn more at Pembina Valley Online and your Pembina Valley Online app. Habitat for Humanity's Carmen Dufferin chapter is back working on a new build in the community, the first in over 10 years. Chairperson and volunteer coordinator Ernie Bart spoke about the funding, one faction being the granting program from Carmen Area Foundation.
6: I really appreciated the support we got from the Carmen Area Foundation for a couple of reasons. 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So we do see our Habitat for Humanity endeavor here in Carmen as a community endeavor.
4: Ground has been broken, a family chosen, and work is currently underway on the build. And a group from Pathway Community Church is raising money for a mission trip to El Salvador. One family involved in the mission and the mini market is Margarita Duick and her children, Tarek and Rory. Tarek shares more.
7: At the Bergie Church parking lot, we are having a fundraiser for the mission trip. We'll be selling pumpkins, baked goods, and other fun things.
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4: The Pathway Church Group will travel to El Salvador from December 4th to the 13th, where they plan to run a vocational Bible school program for about 60 children. 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
4: Mainly cloudy skies tonight with a 60% chance of showers this evening and after midnight. Fog patches developing overnight and a low of 12. Saturday, a mix of sun and cloud, a clearing late in the afternoon, a high of 19. Clear skies Saturday night and a low of 5. Sunday, a mix of sun and cloud with a high of 20. Sunshine Monday and a high of 21. Tuesday, sunny again with a high of 22 and a mix of sun and cloud Wednesday, a high of 21. Planning your day? Get the latest local forecast with CDK Electric on the Pembina Valley Online app.
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10: 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This is happening October 3rd at the Morton Park, beginning at 10 a.m. The Rosenfeld Fall Supper is being held October 3rd from 4:30 to 6:30 at the Good Neighbor Center. 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
10: Unleashing God's truth, one verse at a time. 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
12: May I suggest to you that you were saved and called to a vocation so that you might honor God in your job? When you go to work, that's a divine vocation. God has given you the skill and the opportunity to do what you do, and you're to work for His glory.
13: Welcome to Grace to You with the Bible teaching of John MacArthur. I'm your host, Phil Johnson. Maybe you start each day with Bible reading and quiet meditation, certainly an important part of the Christian life, drawing near to God in that way. But does that mean you're not close to God during the parts of the day when your mind is occupied with other things, like when you're on the job? Well, today John MacArthur gives you helpful biblical truth to apply on the job. His study here on Grace to You, called Wisdom for the Workplace, is showing you how to glorify God in just about any task. So now let's hear from John. Here's today's lesson.
12: Well, it's time to turn again in the Word of God to 2 Thessalonians chapter 3, looking at verses 6 through 15.

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1: I'm Candace Dirksen. A highway collision yesterday close to Carmen resulted in a response from the Carmen Dufferin Fire Department. Fire Chief Chris Lemke explains.
2: Shortly after 8 p.m. last night, we were called to a two-vehicle MVC just south of Carmen on Highway 3. On arrival, we noted that there was two vehicles involved, one still sitting on the middle of the highway. Appears that a car was entering the highway from Road 33 from the west, got hit by a vehicle traveling southbound on the highway. So luckily there was only minor injuries. Nobody ended up being transported at all to hospital, so that was good.
1: Women entrepreneurs from across the Pembina Valley gathered in Winkler on Wednesday for a WEMB roundtable discussion. Winkler and District Chamber of Commerce Executive Director Tanya Shatnoff says the conversation provided valuable feedback for future programming.
3: That's why these discussions are so important, because we feed off of each other, we learn about different resources that we can offer each other and how we can collaborate to strengthen our community.
1: Shatnoff says the Chamber will use what it learned to help support local business owners. Culture Days is a national celebration of arts, culture, and creativity running today to October 4th. Here in the Pembina Valley, there are plenty of options for Culture Days Manitoba to try taking in. Dan St. Ives has the story.
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1: And Petro-Canada in Winkler is celebrating 10 years in the community with 10 days of thanks. The anniversary celebration includes giveaways, special deals, community support, and even some free food. Kevin Brown says reaching 10 years in business has gone by quickly.
5: It's been a good ride, and I'm always surprised at how fast time goes by. But we've had a lot of fun along the way. Obviously, there's challenges here and there. But at the end of the day, yeah, I'm shocked that it's been 10 years already.
1: The celebration featured free coffee and donuts, hot dog lunches, petrol points giveaways, fuel saver cards, and a draw for 100,000 petrol points. There's also a grand prize package featuring a number of local Winkler businesses. 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
1: Mainly cloudy skies tonight with a 60% chance of showers this evening and after midnight. Fog patches developing overnight and a low of 12. Saturday, a mix of sun and cloud, a clearing late in the afternoon, a high of 19. Clear skies Saturday night and a low of 5. Sunday, a mix of sun and cloud with a high of 20. Sunshine Monday and a high of 21. Tuesday, sunny again with a high of 22 and a mix of sun and cloud Wednesday, a high of 21. Planning your day? Get the latest local forecast with CDK Electric on the Pembina Valley Online app.
7: Hi, I'm Dr. John Neufeld, and you're listening to Back to the Bible, Canada's Bible Minute. Isaiah 55, 8 and 9 records God as speaking. He says, "For my thoughts are not your thoughts, neither are your ways my ways, declares the Lord. For as the heavens are higher than the earth, so are my ways higher than your ways, and my thoughts than your thoughts." If all we think about God has to do with our own thoughts, we're going to be wrong 100% of the time. The very best, most insightful thought you've ever had of God has fallen far short.

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1: I'm Parker Schmidt with your local news streaming now through the Pembina Valley online app. A group from Pathway Community Church is raising money for a mission trip to El Salvador. One family involved in the mission and the mini market is Margarita Duick and her children, Tarek and Rory. Tarek shares more details.
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3: 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And there's also a variety of baking from the whole group that's going, not just myself, and from friends and family who are participating in our bake sale fundraiser by donating their baked goods.
1: 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An evening of gospel music, family harmonies, and the distinctive sound of the Paraguayan harp is coming to Winkler this weekend. De Friesens will perform at the Winkler Sommerfeld Church Sunday at 7 p.m., joined by Edward and Christine Clausen. Dietrich Friesen says music gives the family a chance to share their faith, an opportunity they have always been grateful for.
4: That's one thing that we never really planned. What will this look like? Because we never even planned to get into this kind of ministry. It just kind of was dumped on us. God put us in a very unique position where it just kind of flowed from one thing to another. And then here we are. And looking back, like, who would ever have dreamed of something like this? I've often said that I could never have imagined this. But by the grace of God, like, it's just incredible what he has done.
1: Admission is by donation, supporting both De Friesen Family Ministry and Edward and Christine Clausen's music ministry. Community Free Store at 500 Stevens Street in Morden is getting back into gear this fall, and organizers are asking for donations of the specific personal care items. Executive Director Kevin Drieger says the program was created by the community to help people access items they need.
5: During the summertime, people have thoughts elsewhere, to the beach and things like that. And so, we took a bit of a break over the summer, but want to bring it back into gear this fall. It's been a program that really was created by the community. People were concerned, and they brought us things that they wanted us to share with others.
1: Donations can be dropped off at 500 Stephen during the day, except Friday afternoons. 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
2: A few showers today with a north wind, a high of 20 degrees. A clear sky tonight with overnight fog patches and a low of plus 5. Tomorrow it'll be mainly cloudy with a high of 16. On Monday, sunshine, 21 degrees. Then for Tuesday, it'll be sunny and 22. I'm Judy Peters.
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0: The Older I Get, that was Alan Jackson. Good morning and welcome back for another Saturday. I'm Eva Hyde. I learned an important lesson this morning, and now I'm sharing it with you so you don't have to learn it the hard way. Never put hot coffee into a sealed shaker cup. Apparently, when you do, the pressure builds up pretty quickly, and I found that out the hard way this morning. I gave it a good shake, opened that lid. Actually, I didn't even get to open that lid because it instantly just, that hot coffee, it just sprayed all over me, all over the kitchen. There were definitely a few spots on my hands that reminded me that coffee can be pretty hot. So the reason I tried this in the first place was because I was mixing protein powder into my coffee and it wasn't blending very well, had those big clumps floating around. So I figured the shaker cup would take care of it, and it did, just not in the way that I had planned. So that is your what not to do tip for the day. Stay with us this morning. We'll have your weather forecast, news, and sports highlights coming up a little later this hour, and more music favorites after this. Here's today's CFAM Community Connection. An old-time country dance is being held Sunday, September 27th at 1 o'clock at Manitou Opera House. 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

0: Whatever will be. That was Jan Arden. Well, here is an event that is coming up this next week. And if you like to keep an eye on what's happening in the farm economy, you'll be interested in this. Farm Credit Canada, they're putting on a virtual economic update on September 24th. Their team is going to take a look at what has been going on this year, talk about some of the trends that they're seeing and any issues that are affecting agriculture and agribusiness right now. This is an online event, so you can join from wherever you are. 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
2: A few showers this morning. Otherwise, a mix of sun and cloud, a high of 21. Clear sky tonight with overnight fog patches and a low of plus 5. Tomorrow, mainly cloudy with morning fog patches and a high of 16. On Monday, it'll be sunny, 21 degrees. Tuesday, sunshine and 22. Current weather conditions can be found anytime on the CDK Electric weather page on your Pembina Valley online app. I'm Judy Peters.
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1: Access your news anytime by downloading the Pembina Valley online app. I'm Parker Schmidt with your local news update. Winkler Collar Club has new owners, with Julie and John Martins taking over the business June 29th. They say their goal is to make the facility feel like a second home for dogs.
2: Dogs love us. Like, as people, dogs love you, right? You're their best friend. So we want to make sure to have a place where they feel that, where they go, that they have their friends. That they go there, my friend's here today, I can smell them, I want to play with them, and that they feel home. It's their second home.
1: 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Read more about the Winkler Collar Club on Pembina Valley Online. Pembina Valley RCMP are investigating after three side-by-sides were stolen from a business near Arm of Stanley Tuesday morning. Police say a suspect broke a lock at Borderland Power Sports and cut through a chain-link fence before driving the vehicles away. Staff Sergeant Darcy Teeson says one suspect was captured on surveillance.
3: The one male was wearing a green and black jacket, and on the back of the jacket it had Mac Tools written on it, wearing also a black hood, gloves, and jeans.
1: However, police believe more people were involved. One of the stolen side-by-sides was later recovered after apparently running out of gas. Police say another was spotted near the floodway and east perimeter near Winnipeg, but officers were unable to intercept it. It and the third side-by-side remain missing as the investigation continues. Two young members of a Pathway Community Church mission team are helping raise money for their upcoming trip to El Salvador. 8-year-old Rory Duick and 10-year-old Tarek Duick will be part of a group of 10 traveling to El Salvador in December. Their mom, Margarita, shares more about the mission.
4: Pathway Community Church has supported Elroy Ministries with Cecilia in El Salvador for the last couple of years. We're partnering with her ministry, and we're going there to run a VBS program, Vacation Bible School, for about 60 children, and just partnering with her in her ministry and being an encouragement to them there. I do have roots in the Latin community. I was born in Mexico, so my Spanish is my native tongue, and it'll be helpful there.
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7: A few showers this morning. Otherwise, a mix of sun and cloud, a high of 21. Clear sky tonight with overnight fog patches and a low of plus 5. Tomorrow, mainly cloudy with morning fog patches and a high of 16. On Monday, it'll be sunny, 21 degrees. Tuesday, sunshine and 22. Current weather conditions can be found anytime on the CDK Electric weather page on your Pembina Valley online app. I'm Judy Peters.
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1: Get the news you need when you need it by downloading the Pembina Valley online app. I'm Parker Schmidt. Here's what's making local news this hour. World Alzheimer's Month is putting the focus on breaking down stigma around dementia, and the Alzheimer's Society of Manitoba says talking openly about changes in brain health can help people access support sooner. Regional coordinator Rebecca Atkinson says stigma can keep people from admitting they are forgetting appointments, misplacing items, or noticing other changes. She says those conversations can lead to early diagnosis, education, planning, and more choices for the future.
2: If we break down stigma, that means I can say, I'm forgetting appointments, I'm leaving my eggshells in my cooking pan, these changes are happening for me, and now I'll tell somebody about it. And that telling someone will lead to early diagnosis and then a whole bunch of choices, options, education, planning for your future that you don't get if you hide it away or don't talk about it, and the stigma suppresses your ability to ask for help.
1: She adds people living with dementia still have strengths, and communities can improve quality of life by recognizing and supporting those abilities. Pembina Valley RCMP are investigating the theft of 3 UTVs from a local business. Staff Sergeant Darcy Teason says it happened around 5 a.m. Tuesday morning at Borderland Power Sports on Highway 3 in the arm of Stanley.
3: Police were advised that person came to the dealership and appeared to break a lock on the gate to the service center, and 3 side-by-sides were taken from the business. There was a Kawasaki, a Polaris, and a CF Moto. The CF Moto side-by-side was later recovered just a short distance away in the field, and police were told that it was low on gas and probably ran out of gas.
1: The other 2 side-by-sides remain missing, a 2024 Kawasaki Ridge Ranch and a 2024 Polaris Ranger XD 1500 North Star Edition. On Wednesday, the Polaris was believed to have been spotted near the Red River floodway and east perimeter on the outskirts of Winnipeg. Police attempted to intercept the vehicle, but were unsuccessful. Selkirk RCMP also recovered a trailer that day stolen from Friesen Sales and Rentals on Highway 3 between Winkler and Morton. It's believed the incidents are related. New owners of the Winkler Collar Club, Julie and John Martin, say they want every dog that comes through their doors to feel comfortable and cared for. The facility is staffed 24 hours a day, 365 days a year, even though its customer hours are from 6 a.m. to 9 p.m.
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5: Yeah, we just wanted to make a place where dogs would play, stay, and belong.
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7: A few showers this morning. Otherwise, a mix of sun and cloud, a high of 21. Clear sky tonight with overnight fog patches and a low of plus 5. Tomorrow, mainly cloudy with morning fog patches and a high of 16. On Monday, it'll be sunny, 21 degrees. Tuesday, sunshine and 22. Current weather conditions can be found anytime on the CDK Electric weather page on your Pembina Valley online app. I'm Judy Peters.
0: 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Click the sun icon at the bottom of your Pembina Valley online app.
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1: A few showers this morning. Otherwise, a mix of sun and cloud, a high of 21. Clear sky tonight with overnight fog patches and a low of plus 5. Tomorrow, mainly cloudy with morning fog patches and a high of 16. On Monday, it'll be sunny, 21 degrees. Tuesday, sunshine and 22. Current weather conditions can be found anytime on the CDK Electric weather page on your Pembina Valley online app. I'm Judy Peters.

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5: 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An evening of gospel music, family harmonies, and the distinctive sound of the Paraguayan harp is coming to Winkler this weekend. De Friesens will perform at the Winkler Sommerfeld Church Sunday at 7 p.m., joined by Edward and Christine Clausen. Dietrich Friesen says music gives the family a chance to share their faith, an opportunity they have always been grateful for.
8: That's one thing that we never really planned. What will this look like? Because we never even planned to get into this kind of ministry. It just kind of was dumped on us. God put us in a very unique position where it just kind of flowed from one thing to another. And then here we are. And looking back, like, who would ever have dreamed of something like this? I've often said that I could never have imagined this. But by the grace of God, like, it's just incredible what he has done.
5: Admission is by donation, supporting both De Friesen Family Ministry and Edward and Christine Clausen's music ministry. Community Free Store at 500 Stevens Street in Morden is getting back into gear this fall, and organizers are asking for donations of the specific personal care items. 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
9: During the summertime, people have thoughts elsewhere, to the beach and things like that. 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
11: A few showers this morning. Otherwise, a mix of sun and cloud, a high of 21. Clear sky tonight with overnight fog patches and a low of plus 5. Tomorrow, mainly cloudy with morning fog patches and a high of 16. On Monday, it'll be sunny, 21 degrees. Tuesday, sunshine and 22. Current weather conditions can be found anytime on the CDK Electric weather page on your Pembina Valley online app. I'm Judy Peters.
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15: The Manitoba Junior Hockey League kicked off its regular season schedule with five games. Swan Valley upended Northern Manitoba 5-2. Steinbach dumped Winkler 3-1. Selkirk edged Dauphin 6-5 in overtime. Wayway Sakapo beat up on Verdun 5-2. And Niverville upended the Winnipeg Monarchs 5-2. In the WNBA, Toronto lost to Indiana 103-85. And in Major League Baseball, it might be all she wrote for the Toronto Blue Jays as they lost to Texas 7-1. The Jays stumble back further in their pursuit of the final American League wild card spot as they now chase down not only Texas, but Cleveland or the Chicago White Sox with just a handful of games remaining. I'm Dave Anthony.
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11: A few showers this morning. Otherwise, a mix of sun and cloud, a high of 21. Clear sky tonight with overnight fog patches and a low of plus 5. Tomorrow, mainly cloudy with morning fog patches and a high of 16. On Monday, it'll be sunny, 21 degrees. Tuesday, sunshine and 22. Current weather conditions can be found anytime on the CDK Electric weather page on your Pembina Valley online app. I'm Judy Peters.
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5: 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Winkler Collar Club has new owners, with Julie and John Martins taking over the business June 29th. 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
5: 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Pembina Valley RCMP are investigating after three side-by-sides were stolen from a business in the Arm of Stanley Tuesday morning. Police say a suspect broke a lock at Borderland Power Sports and cut through a chain-link fence before driving the vehicles away. Staff Sergeant Darcy Teeson says one suspect was captured on surveillance.
7: The one male was wearing a green and black jacket, and on the back of the jacket it had Mac Tools written on it, wearing also a black hood, gloves, and jeans.
5: However, police believe more people were involved. One of the stolen side-by-sides was later recovered after apparently running out of gas. Police say another was spotted near the floodway and east perimeter near Winnipeg, but officers were unable to intercept it. It and the third side-by-side remain missing as the investigation continues. Two young members of a Pathway Community Church mission team are helping raise money for their upcoming trip to El Salvador. 8-year-old Rory Duick and 10-year-old Tarek Duick will be part of a group of 10 traveling to El Salvador in December. Their mom, Margarita, shares more about the mission.
8: Pathway Community Church has supported Elroy Ministries with Cecilia in El Salvador for the last couple of years. We're partnering with her ministry, and we're going there to run a VBS program, Vacation Bible School, for about 60 children, and just partnering with her in her ministry and being an encouragement to them there. I do have roots in the Latin community. I was born in Mexico, so my Spanish is my native tongue, and it'll be helpful there.
5: The group is hoping to raise funds tomorrow by selling baked goods, pumpkins, crafts, and more on the Birchaller Church parking lot. 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
11: A few showers this morning. Otherwise, a mix of sun and cloud, a high of 21. Clear sky tonight with overnight fog patches and a low of plus 5. Tomorrow, mainly cloudy with morning fog patches and a high of 16. On Monday, it'll be sunny, 21 degrees. Tuesday, sunshine and 22. Current weather conditions can be found anytime on the CDK Electric weather page on your Pembina Valley online app. I'm Judy Peters.
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0: in the Wind. That was Peter, Paul, and Mary. Good morning and welcome back for another Saturday. I'm Eva Hyde. If you're just joining us this morning, let me save you from making the same mistake that I made earlier today. Never put hot coffee into a sealed shaker cup. Apparently, when you do that, the pressure, it builds up pretty quickly. I found that out the hard way, gave it a good shake, and that lid just kind of exploded open, and instantly there was hot coffee all over me, all over the kitchen. Thankfully, none in my face, but there were definitely a few spots on my hands that reminded me coffee can be pretty hot. The reason I was trying that in the first place was because I was mixing protein powder into my coffee and it just wasn't blending very well, had those big clumps floating around. So I thought the shaker cup would take care of that, and it did, just not in the way that I had planned. So there's your what not to do tip for the day. If you were thinking of trying the same thing, just, consider this your warning. Stay with us. We're going to have your weather forecast coming up. And just after 9:15, we have got a best of edition of the Lawn and Garden Journal. We're going to take a look back at the season that is wrapping up and revisit some of the gardening tips that have helped us along the way. So that's still to come. And your weather in a moment.
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4: A few showers this morning. Otherwise, a mix of sun and cloud, a high of 21. Clear sky tonight with overnight fog patches and a low of plus 5. Tomorrow, mainly cloudy with morning fog patches and a high of 16. On Monday, it'll be sunny, 21 degrees. Tuesday, sunshine and 22. Current weather conditions can be found anytime on the CDK Electric weather page on your Pembina Valley online app. I'm Judy Peters.
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9: The Manitoba Junior Hockey League kicked off its regular season schedule with 5 games. Swan Valley upended Northern Manitoba 5-2. Steinbach dumped Winkler 3-1. Selkirk edged Dauphin 6-5 in overtime. Weiwei-Sakapo beat up on Verdun 5-2. And Niverville upended the Winnipeg Monarchs 5-2. In the WNBA, Toronto lost to Indiana 103-85. And in Major League Baseball, it might be all she wrote for the Toronto Blue Jays as they lost to Texas 7-1. The Jays stumble back further in the their pursuit of the final American League wildcard spot as they now chase down not only Texas, but Cleveland or the Chicago White Sox with just a handful of games remaining. I'm Dave Anthony.
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6: Get the news you need when you need it by downloading the Pembina Valley online app. I'm Parker Schmidt. Here's what's making local news this hour. World Alzheimer's Month is putting the focus on breaking down stigma around dementia, and the Alzheimer's Society of Manitoba says talking openly about changes in brain health can help people access support sooner. Regional coordinator Rebecca Atkinson says stigma can keep people from admitting they are forgetting appointments, misplacing items, or noticing other changes. She says those conversations can lead to early diagnosis, education, planning, and more choices for the future.
7: If we break down stigma, that means I can say, I'm forgetting appointments, I'm leaving my eggshells in my cooking pan, these changes are happening for me, and now I'll tell somebody about it. And that telling someone will lead to early diagnosis and then a whole bunch of choices, options, education, planning for your future that you don't get if you hide it away or don't talk about it, and the stigma suppresses your ability to ask for help.
6: She adds people living with dementia still have strengths, and communities can improve quality of life by recognizing and supporting those abilities. Pembina Valley RCMP are investigating the theft of 3 UTVs from a local business. Staff Sergeant Darcy Teason says it happened around 5 a.m. Tuesday morning at Borderland Power Sports on Highway 3 in the arm of Stanley.
8: Police were advised that person came to the dealership and appeared to break a lock on the gate to the service center, and 3 side-by-sides were taken from the business. There was a Kawasaki, a Polaris, and a CF Moto. The CF Moto side-by-side was later recovered just a short distance away in the field, and police were told that it was low on gas and probably ran out of gas.
6: The other 2 side-by-sides remain missing, a 2024 Kawasaki Ridge Ranch and a 2024 Polaris Ranger XD 1500 North Star Edition. On Wednesday, the Polaris was believed to have been spotted near the Red River Floodway and East Perimeter on the outskirts of Winnipeg. Police attempted to intercept the vehicle, but were unsuccessful. Selkirk RCMP also recovered a trailer that day stolen from Friesen Sales and Rentals on Highway 3 between Winkler and Morton. It's believed the incidents are related. New owners of the Winkler Collar Club, Julie and John Martin, say they want every dog that comes through their doors to feel comfortable and cared for. The facility is staffed 24 hours a day, 365 days a year, even though its customer hours are from 6 a.m. to 9 p.m.
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13: A few showers this morning. Otherwise, a mix of sun and cloud, a high of 21. Clear sky tonight with overnight fog patches and a low of plus 5. Tomorrow, mainly cloudy with morning fog patches and a high of 16. On Monday, it'll be sunny, 21 degrees. Tuesday, sunshine and 22. Current weather conditions can be found anytime on the CDK Electric weather page on your Pembina Valley online app. I'm Judy Peters.

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6: A few showers this morning. Otherwise, a mix of sun and cloud, a high of 21. Clear sky tonight with overnight fog patches and a low of plus 5. Tomorrow, mainly cloudy with morning fog patches and a high of 16. On Monday, it'll be sunny, 21 degrees. Tuesday, sunshine and 22. Current weather conditions can be found anytime on the CDK Electric weather page on your Pembina Valley online app. I'm Judy Peters.

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0: 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That's for the farm crews putting in the hours this harvest. 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
2: Faith Mission aims to bring humanitarian and spiritual aid to the people of the former communist communities of the world. They're hosting a special Kilka and Sausage fundraising supper on Friday, September 25th in Winkler. The meal is by donation, and all funds raised will go towards providing firewood to those who cannot afford to heat their homes in Moldova. All are welcome to attend. That's the fundraising supper on Friday, September 25th from 5 to 7 p.m. at the Winkler Bergtaler Church.
3: And just like that, the better half of the morning is behind us, or maybe you're just rolling out of bed, in which case your day is just getting started. Either way, we are glad to have you along this morning. I'm Eva Hyde. It is 9 o'clock, and in about 15 minutes, we're going to be bringing you a best of edition of the Lawn and Garden Journal. Just like it sounds, we'll be looking back at some of the best questions that came in over the gardening season and revisit some of the helpful advice that was shared along the way. That is coming up shortly. Right now, here's the latest from the newsroom.
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5: I'm Parker Schmidt with your local news, streaming now through the Pembina Valley online app. A group from Pathway Community Church is raising money for a mission trip to El Salvador. 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
7: 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And there's also a variety of baking from the whole group that's going, not just myself, and from friends and family who are participating in our bake sale fundraiser by donating their baked goods.
5: 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An evening of gospel music, family harmonies, and the distinctive sound of the Paraguayan harp is coming to Winkler this weekend. De Friesens will perform at the Winkler Sommerfeld Church Sunday at 7 p.m., joined by Edward and Christine Clausen. Dietrich Friesen says music gives the family a chance to share their faith, an opportunity they have always been grateful for.
8: That's one thing that we never really planned. What will this look like? Because we never even planned to get into this kind of ministry. It just kind of was dumped on us. God put us in a very unique position where it just kind of flowed from one thing to another. And then here we are, and looking back, like, who would ever have dreamed of something like this? I've often said that I could never have imagined this. But by the grace of God, like, it's just incredible what he has done.
5: Admission is by donation, supporting both De Friesen Family Ministry and Edward and Christine Clausen's music ministry. Community Free Store at 500 Stevens Street in Morden is getting back into gear this fall, and organizers are asking for donations of the specific personal care items. Executive Director Kevin Drieger says the program was created by the community to help people access items they need.
9: During the summertime, people have thoughts elsewhere, to the beach and things like that. And so, we took a bit of a break over the summer, but want to bring it back into gear this fall. It's been a program that really was created by the community. People were concerned, and they brought us things that they wanted us to share with others.
5: 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News on the go? 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
13: A few showers this morning. Otherwise, a mix of sun and cloud, a high of 21. Clear sky tonight with overnight fog patches and a low of plus 5. Tomorrow, mainly cloudy with morning fog patches and a high of 16. On Monday, it'll be sunny, 21 degrees. Tuesday, sunshine and 22. Current weather conditions can be found anytime on the CDK Electric weather page on your Pembina Valley online app. I'm Judy Peters.
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13: Here are this morning's funeral announcements. Cornelius Friesen, 71, of Grunthal, passed away on Tuesday, September 15th, in Grunthal. He is survived by two sons and their families. He was predeceased by his wife, Helena, and one great-granddaughter. The funeral service for Cornelius Friesen will be held today, 2 p.m. at New Bothwell Summerfeld Mennonite Church, with burial at Rhineland Mennonite Church Cemetery in Grunthal. Viewing will be at the church 1 hour prior to the service. Arrangements by Crossings Funeral Care, Steinbach. And that's the one funeral announcement for this morning.
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2: A few showers this morning. Otherwise, a mix of sun and cloud, a high of 21. Clear sky tonight with overnight fog patches and a low of plus 5. Tomorrow, mainly cloudy with morning fog patches and a high of 16. On Monday, it'll be sunny, 21 degrees. Tuesday, sunshine and 22. Current weather conditions can be found anytime on the CDK Electric weather page on your Pembina Valley Online app. I'm Judy Peters.
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7: A few showers this morning. Otherwise, a mix of sun and cloud, a high of 21. Clear sky tonight with overnight fog patches and a low of plus 5. Tomorrow, mainly cloudy with morning fog patches and a high of 16. On Monday, it'll be sunny, 21 degrees, Tuesday, sunshine, and 22. Current weather conditions can be found anytime on the CDK Electric weather page on your Pembina Valley online app. I'm Judy Peters.

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5: A few showers this morning. Otherwise, a mix of sun and cloud, a high of 21. Clear sky tonight with overnight fog patches and a low of plus 5. Tomorrow, mainly cloudy with morning fog patches and a high of 16. On Monday, it'll be sunny, 21 degrees. Tuesday, sunshine and 22. Current weather conditions can be found anytime on the CDK Electric weather page on your Pembina Valley online app. I'm Judy Peters.

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6: Good morning. It is time now to open up the birthday book. Happy birthday today to Laura Dick, Danielle Mansfield, Derek Evans, and Lois Neufeld. And looking ahead to tomorrow, happy birthday wishes to Joelle Hammond and Alexis Reeve. We hope you all have a wonderful birthday celebration with some family and friends, and that the coming year is a great one. Happy birthday from all of us here at Golden West.
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1: Get the news you need when you need it by downloading the Pembina Valley online app. I'm Parker Schmidt. Here's what's making local news this hour. World Alzheimer Month is putting the focus on breaking down stigma around dementia, and the Alzheimer's Society of Manitoba says talking openly about changes in brain health can help people access support sooner. Regional coordinator Rebecca Atkinson says stigma can keep people from admitting they are forgetting appointments, misplacing items, or noticing other changes. She says those conversations can lead to early diagnosis, education, planning, and more choices for the future.
2: If we break down stigma, that means I can say, I'm forgetting appointments, I'm leaving my eggshells in my cooking pan, these changes are happening for me, and now I'll tell somebody about it. And that telling someone will lead to early diagnosis and then a whole bunch of choices, options, education, planning for your future that you don't get if you hide it away or don't talk about it, and the stigma suppresses your ability to ask for help.
1: She adds people living with dementia still have strengths, and communities can improve quality of life by recognizing and supporting those abilities. Pembina Valley RCMP are investigating the theft of 3 UTVs from a local business. Staff Sergeant Darcy Teason says it happened around 5 a.m. Tuesday morning at Borderland Power Sports on Highway 3 in the arm of Stanley.
3: Police were advised that person came to the dealership and appeared to break a lock on the gate to the service center, and 3 side-by-sides were taken from the business. There was a Kawasaki, a Polaris, and a CF Moto. The CF Moto side-by-side was later recovered just a short distance away in the field, and police were told that it was low on gas and probably ran out of gas.
1: The other 2 side-by-sides remain missing, a 2024 Kawasaki Ridge Ranch and a 2024 Polaris Ranger XD 1500 North Star Edition. On Wednesday, the Polaris was believed to have been spotted near the Red River Floodway and East Perimeter on the outskirts of Winnipeg. Police attempted to intercept the vehicle, but were unsuccessful. Selkirk RCMP also recovered a trailer that day stolen from Friesen Sales and Rentals on Highway 3 between Winkler and Morton. It's believed the incidents are related. New owners of the Winkler Collar Club, Julie and John Martin, say they want every dog that comes through their doors to feel comfortable and cared for. The facility is staffed 24 hours a day, 365 days a year, even though its customer hours are from 6 a.m. to 9 p.m.
4: Our facility is set up to accommodate that. 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
5: Yeah, we just wanted to make a place where dogs would play, stay, and belong.
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8: A few showers this morning. Otherwise, a mix of sun and cloud, a high of 21. Clear sky tonight with overnight fog patches and a low of plus 5. Tomorrow, mainly cloudy with morning fog patches and a high of 16. On Monday, it'll be sunny, 21 degrees. Tuesday, sunshine and 22. Current weather conditions can be found anytime on the CDK Electric weather page on your Pembina Valley online app. I'm Judy Peters.
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10: A few showers this morning. Otherwise, a mix of sun and cloud, a high of 21. Clear sky tonight with overnight fog patches and a low of plus 5. Tomorrow, mainly cloudy with morning fog patches and a high of 16. On Monday, it'll be sunny, 21 degrees. Tuesday, sunshine and 22. Current weather conditions can be found anytime on the CDK Electric weather page on your Pembina Valley online app. I'm Judy Peters.

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1: A few showers this morning. Otherwise, a mix of sun and cloud, a high of 21. Clear sky tonight with overnight fog patches and a low of plus 5. Tomorrow, mainly cloudy with morning fog patches and a high of 16. On Monday, it'll be sunny, 21 degrees, Tuesday, sunshine, and 22. Current weather conditions can be found anytime on the CDK Electric weather page on your Pembina Valley online app. I'm Judy Peters.
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1: I'm Parker Schmidt with your local news, streaming now through the Pembina Valley online app. Plum Coulee Fire Department has found a way to turn one of the community's big summer events into an opportunity to give back. Fire Chief Tony Fair says the department has been supporting the Rolling Barrage for the past 3 years.
2: They've been helping out across the country with people suffering with PTSD and raising awareness, helping them out, helping those individuals out with their issue.
1: Morden residents looking to help restock the community free store at 500 Stevens Street can focus on a short list of essential items. Executive Director Kevin Drieger shares more.
3: People are very generous and they want to bring us all sorts of things for us to distribute. And for this to work well for everyone, I kind of have a list of essentials that we want folks to bring. So that includes soap, that can be bar or liquid, shampoo, toothpaste, toothbrushes, deodorant, feminine hygiene products, and wet wipes. That's really the parameters of what we want to accept.
1: The Community Free Store runs through last Wednesday of each month at the same time as the food bank. A well-known local family gospel band is preparing for a Winkler concert this weekend, along with the distinctive sound of the Paraguayan harp. DeFriesens will perform at the Winkler Sommerfeld Church Sunday at 7 p.m. with Edward and Christine Clausen. Dietrich Friesen says the evening will bring together music, joy, and a gospel message, and there's one song he's particularly looking forward to sharing.
4: Well, right now, the first one that comes to mind is the one that Nettie wrote some time ago, When I Kneel at the Cross. You know, like, life is full of all kinds of challenges. We talked about challenges with traveling and stuff. You know, like, everybody has challenges. But somehow, when you take the Word and you just come into the presence of God, whether it's reading the Word or just in prayer, somewhere those worries just fade away.
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5: 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All are welcome to attend. 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
6: A mix of sun and cloud, a high of 21. Clear sky tonight with overnight fog patches and a low of plus 5. Tomorrow, mainly cloudy with morning fog patches and a high of 16. On Monday, it'll be sunny, 21 degrees, Tuesday, sunshine and 22. Current weather conditions can be found anytime on the CDK Electric weather page on your Pembina Valley online app. I'm Judy Peters.
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7: A mix of sun and cloud, a high of 21. Clear sky tonight with overnight fog patches and a low of plus 5. Tomorrow, mainly cloudy with morning fog patches and a high of 16. On Monday, it'll be sunny, 21 degrees, Tuesday, sunshine, and 22. Current weather conditions can be found anytime on the CDK Electric weather page on your Pembina Valley online app. I'm Judy Peters.
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7: A mix of sun and cloud, a high of 21. Clear sky tonight with overnight fog patches and a low of plus 5. Tomorrow, mainly cloudy with morning fog patches and a high of 16. On Monday, it'll be sunny, 21 degrees, Tuesday, sunshine, and 22. Current weather conditions can be found anytime on the CDK Electric weather page on your Pembina Valley online app. I'm Judy Peters.
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15: 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In the NHL, it's also preseason, with Winnipeg visiting Edmonton, and in Major League Baseball, the Blue Jays remain in Texas to battle the Rangers. I'm Dave Anthony.

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6: Have you ever noticed that people of all ages, they just seem to light up when there is a chance to visit a farm? 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Admission is free, and this event will run from 10 a.m. to 2 p.m. During that time, you'll have the chance to meet other local farmers, get up close with farm animals, sample some food, and learn more about the innovation that is happening in Manitoba agriculture. This is a great family-friendly event, and it's a fun way to spend a few hours while getting a better appreciation for the people and the work behind the food that's on our tables.
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1: Access your news anytime by downloading the Pembina Valley online app. I'm Parker Schmidt with your local news update. The Uinkler Collar Club is more than just a place to drop off your dog. New owners Julie and John Martin say staff pay close attention to each dog's personality and behavior.
2: It's supervised playtime, right? It's not just an off-leash dog park where dogs are doing whatever. We're watching their cues. We're picking up on their behaviors, placing them in areas where they will benefit the most from, right? Sometimes it's like people will see, well, you have a tiny Chihuahua and a massive lab. Why are they together? Well, that lab does not do well in a higher energy play group, so they are with just the smaller, calm dogs.
1: The facility has multiple play areas, so dogs can be grouped based on their personalities and energy levels. Find more about the Winkler Collar Club on Pembina Valley Online. The Community Free Store at 500 Stevens Street is asking donors to keep their contributions focused on personal care essentials for now. Kevin Drieger says the center is limited space and has put together a list of items that are most needed.
3: We really like it if people bring full size rather than like sort of the little hotel size, because people are bringing this to their home and things that, you know, and one of the dental offices has brought us a whole bunch of toothbrushes.
2: Oh.
3: And so, yeah, we encourage, you know, whether it's community groups, Sunday school classes, other groups maybe to get together, businesses, groups like that to, you know, collect items on their own and bring them to 500 Stephen.
1: That list includes soap, shampoo, toothpaste, toothbrushes, deodorant, feminine hygiene products, and wet wipes. Small winter items, including mitts, toques, scarves, and socks, will be accepted beginning October. Kevin Martin is a Manitoba paramedic who spent more than 20 years working in ground ambulance and helicopter services. He now serves as the Manitoba representative for the Rolling Barrage after his own experiences on the job led to PTSD.
4: Just through the experiences, the stuff I've seen, it took its toll, and my career is over. So this has given me an outlet, both with the ride itself, but also the planning of it as the Manitoba rep.
1: Martin says the Rolling Barrage has given him an outlet through both the motorcycle ride and his work with the organization. He has now ridden with the group for 2 years, including more than 32,000 kilometers on his bike this season. Your local news now. Download our Pembina Valley online app.
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6: A mix of sun and cloud, a high of 21. Clear sky tonight with overnight fog patches and a low of plus 5. Tomorrow, mainly cloudy with morning fog patches and a high of 16. On Monday, it'll be sunny, 21 degrees, Tuesday, sunshine and 22. Current weather conditions can be found anytime on the CDK Electric weather page on your Pembina Valley online app. I'm Judy Peters.
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1: Here's today's Community Connection. A Terry Fox run is being held September 20th at Ryell Park in Carmen. 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
4: A mix of sun and cloud, a high of 21. Clear sky tonight with overnight fog patches and a low of plus 5. Tomorrow, mainly cloudy with morning fog patches and a high of 16. On Monday, it'll be sunny, 21 degrees, Tuesday, sunshine and 22. Current weather conditions can be found anytime on the CDK Electric weather page on your Pembina Valley online app. I'm Judy Peters.
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5: A mix of sun and cloud, a high of 21. Clear sky tonight with overnight fog patches and a low of plus 5. Tomorrow, mainly cloudy with morning fog patches and a high of 16. On Monday, it'll be sunny, 21 degrees. Tuesday, sunshine and 22. Current weather conditions can be found anytime on the CDK Electric weather page on your Pembina Valley online app. I'm Judy Peters.
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1: Get the news you need when you need it by downloading the Pembina Valley online app. I'm Parker Schmidt, and here's what's making local news this hour. Pembina Valley RCMP believe a stolen trailer recovered near Winnipeg is connected to the theft of three side-by-sides from a business in near Arm of Stanley. Police say the UTVs were stolen from Borderland Power Sports early Tuesday morning. Pembina Valley RCMP Staff Sergeant Darcy says the same day, one of the stolen side-by-sides was spotted by police.
2: The Polaris Ranger that was stolen from Borderland was observed in the area of the floodway and east perimeter, just on the outskirts of Winnipeg. Police tried to intercept that side-by-side at that time, but were unsuccessful.
1: Still missing is the 2024 Polaris Ranger XD 1500 North Star Edition and a 2024 Kawasaki Ridge Ranch. The third side-by-side, a CF Moto, was recovered in a ditch near Borderland Power Sports shortly after the theft, and police believe it ran out of gas. DeFriesens are expanding their invitation to the Winkler Summerfeld Church this Sunday for an evening of gospel music and fellowship. The family will be joined by Edward and Christine Clausen, with Edward playing Paraguayan harp and Christine playing keyboard. DeFriesens says the people can expect both a serious message of the gospel and some laughter along the way.
3: That's one thing, like, we struggle a little bit. We are a more serious family altogether, but we've often heard comments that that is exactly what people need to see. So it's good to do different things. And with Edward there, you know, like, we can approach the needs of our hearts or emotions from different sides with laughter and joy and fun, but always with the seriousness of the gospel and bring those two together.
1: The concert starts at 7 p.m. and admission is by donation. Education around brain health is one way the Alzheimer's Society of Manitoba hopes to reduce stigma around dementia. Regional Coordinator Rebecca Atkinson says people often know about heart health, but brain health needs to be part of that same conversation. She says learning how lifestyle choices can support the brain can also make it easier to talk about dementia when changes begin to happen.
4: Science says 40% of dementias are preventable. So that's not a stat to make those with dementia feel ashamed of how it happened. 60% of them are insidious and unknown. But just talking about brain health lowers that stigma, because then when the brain isn't healthy, when it is starting to die, we can recognize it. And we can say, oh, it's just like my heart. It's just like my kidneys. It's just like my lung disease. And if we can just acknowledge that it's just a part of us, then we can move forward with it in ways that hopefully are more positive and full of more autonomous for somebody with dementia, that they can still have choice in their life about where this is going to go forward for them.
1: Locally, programs like Minds in Motion also help keep people engaged through music, movement, social time, and games. 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
7: A mix of sun and cloud, a high of 21. Clear sky tonight with overnight fog patches and a low of plus 5. Tomorrow, mainly cloudy with morning fog patches and a high of 16. On Monday, it'll be sunny, 21 degrees. Tuesday, sunshine and 22. Current weather conditions can be found anytime on the CDK Electric weather page on your Pembina Valley online app. I'm Judy Peters.
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15: 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Well, I handed him two shaky 20s. He looked at me and said, "Hey, buddy, you want your oil check?" And I said,

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8: A mix of sun and cloud, a high of 21. Clear sky tonight with overnight fog patches and a low of plus 5. Tomorrow, mainly cloudy with morning fog patches and a high of 16. On Monday, it'll be sunny, 21 degrees. Tuesday, sunshine and 22. Current weather conditions can be found anytime on the CDK Electric weather page on your Pembina Valley online app. I'm Judy Peters.

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6: A mix of sun and cloud, a high of 21. Clear sky tonight with overnight fog patches and a low of plus 5. Tomorrow, mainly cloudy with morning fog patches and a high of 16. On Monday, it'll be sunny, 21 degrees, Tuesday, sunshine, and 22. Current weather conditions can be found anytime on the CDK Electric weather page on your Pembina Valley online app. I'm Judy Peters.
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1: I'm Parker Schmidt with your local news, streaming now through the Pembina Valley online app. Plum Coulee Fire Department has found a way to turn one of the community's big summer events into an opportunity to give back. Fire Chief Tony Fair says the department has been supporting the Rolling Barrage for the past 3 years.
2: They've been helping out across the country with people suffering with PTSD and raising awareness, helping them out, helping those individuals out with their issue.
1: Morden residents looking to help restock the community free store at 500 Stevens Street can focus on a short list of essential items. Executive Director Kevin Drieger shares more.
3: People are very generous and they want to bring us all sorts of things for us to distribute. And for this to work well for everyone, I kind of have a list of essentials that we want folks to bring. So that includes soap, that can be bar or liquid, shampoo, toothpaste, toothbrushes, deodorant, feminine hygiene products, and wet wipes. That's really the parameters of what we want to accept.
1: The Community Free Store runs through last Wednesday of each month at the same time as the food bank. A well-known local family gospel band is preparing for a Winkler concert this weekend, along with the distinctive sound of the Paraguayan harp. DeFriesens will perform at the Winkler Summerfeld Church Sunday at 7 p.m. with Edward and Christine Clausen. Dietrich Friesen says the evening will bring together music, joy, and a gospel message, and there's one song he's particularly looking forward to sharing.
4: Well, right now, the first one that comes to mind is the one that Nettie wrote some time ago, When I Kneel at the Cross. You know, like, life is full of all kinds of challenges. We talked about challenges with traveling and stuff. You know, like, everybody has challenges. But somehow, when you take the Word and you just come into the presence of God, whether it's reading the Word or just in prayer, somewhere those worries just fade away.
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6: A mix of sun and cloud, a high of 21. Clear sky tonight with overnight fog patches and a low of plus 5. Tomorrow, mainly cloudy with morning fog patches and a high of 16. On Monday, it'll be sunny, 21 degrees, Tuesday, sunshine, and 22. Current weather conditions can be found anytime on the CDK Electric weather page on your Pembina Valley online app. I'm Judy Peters.
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10: Faith Mission aims to bring humanitarian and spiritual aid to the people of the former communist communities of the world. 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

0: A mix of sun and cloud, a high of 21. Clear sky tonight with overnight fog patches and a low of plus 5. Tomorrow, mainly cloudy with morning fog patches and a high of 16. On Monday, it'll be sunny, 21 degrees. Tuesday, sunshine and 22. Current weather conditions can be found anytime on the CDK Electric weather page on your Pembina Valley online app. I'm Judy Peters.
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5: A mix of sun and cloud, a high of 21. Clear sky tonight with overnight fog patches and a low of plus 5. Tomorrow, mainly cloudy with morning fog patches and a high of 16. On Monday, it'll be sunny, 21 degrees. Tuesday, sunshine and 22. Current weather conditions can be found anytime on the CDK Electric weather page on your Pembina Valley online app. I'm Judy Peters.
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1: Access your news anytime by downloading the Pembina Valley online app. I'm Parker Schmidt with your local news update. The Uinkler Collar Club is more than just a place to drop off your dog. New owners Julie and John Martin say staff pay close attention to each dog's personality and behavior.
2: It's supervised playtime, right? It's not just an off-leash dog park where dogs are doing whatever. We're watching their cues. We're picking up on their behaviors, placing them in areas where they will benefit the most from, right? Sometimes it's like people will see, well, you have a tiny Chihuahua and a massive Lab. Why are they together? Well, that Lab does not do well in a higher energy play group, so they are with just the smaller, calm dogs.
1: The facility has multiple play areas, so dogs can be grouped based on their personalities and energy levels. Find more about the Winkler Collar Club on Pembina Valley Online. The Community Free Store at 500 Stevens Street is asking donors to keep their contributions focused on personal care essentials for now. Kevin Drieger says the center is limited space and has put together a list of items that are most needed.
3: We really like it if people bring full size rather than like sort of the little hotel size, because people are bringing this to their home and thinking that, you know, and one of the dental offices has brought us a whole bunch of toothbrushes.
2: Oh.
3: And so, yeah, we encourage, you know, whether it's community groups, Sunday school classes, other groups maybe to get together, businesses, groups like that to, you know, collect items on their own and bring them to 500 Stephen.
1: That list includes soap, shampoo, toothpaste, toothbrushes, deodorant, feminine hygiene products, and wet wipes. Small winter items, including mitts, toques, scarves, and socks, will be accepted beginning October. Kevin Martin is a Manitoba paramedic who spent more than 20 years working in ground ambulance and helicopter services. He now serves as the Manitoba representative for the Rolling Barrage after his own experiences on the job led to PTSD.
4: Just through the experiences, the stuff I've seen, it took its toll, and my career is over. So this has given me an outlet, both with the ride itself, but also the planning of it as the Manitoba rep.
1: Martin says the Rolling Barrage has given him an outlet through both the motorcycle ride and his work with the organization. He has now ridden with the group for 2 years, including more than 32,000 kilometers on his bike this season. Your local news now. Download our Pembina Valley online app.
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6: A mix of sun and cloud, a high of 21. Clear sky tonight with overnight fog patches and a low of +5. Tomorrow, mainly cloudy with morning fog patches and a high of 16. On Monday, it'll be sunny, 21 degrees, Tuesday, sunshine, and 22. Current weather conditions can be found anytime on the CDK Electric weather page on your Pembina Valley online app. I'm Judy Peters.
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3: A mix of sun and cloud, a high of 21. Clear sky tonight with overnight fog patches and a low of plus 5. Tomorrow, mainly cloudy with morning fog patches and a high of 16. On Monday, it'll be sunny, 21 degrees. Tuesday, sunshine and 22. Current weather conditions can be found anytime on the CDK Electric weather page on your Pembina Valley online app. I'm Judy Peters.
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7: A mix of sun and cloud, a high of 21. Clear sky tonight with overnight fog patches and a low of plus 5. Tomorrow, mainly cloudy with morning fog patches and a high of 16. On Monday, it'll be sunny, 21 degrees. Tuesday, sunshine and 22. Current weather conditions can be found anytime on the CDK Electric weather page on your Pembina Valley online app. I'm Judy Peters.
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1: Get the news you need when you need it by downloading the Pembina Valley online app. I'm Parker Schmidt, and here's what's making local news this hour. Pembina Valley RCMP believe a stolen trailer recovered near Winnipeg is connected to the theft of three side-by-sides from a business in near Arm of Stanley. Police say the UTVs were stolen from Borderland Power Sports early Tuesday morning. Pembina Valley RCMP Staff Sergeant Darcy says the same day, one of the stolen side-by-sides was spotted by police.
2: The Polaris Ranger that was stolen from Borderland was observed in the area of the floodway and east perimeter, just on the outskirts of Winnipeg. Police tried to intercept that side-by-side at that time, but were unsuccessful.
1: Still missing is the 2024 Polaris Ranger XD 1500 North Star Edition and a 2024 Kawasaki Ridge Ranch. The third side-by-side, a CF Moto, was recovered in a ditch near Borderland Power Sports shortly after the theft, and police believe it ran out of gas. DeFriesens are expanding their invitation to the Winkler Summerfell Church this Sunday for an evening of gospel music and fellowship. The family will be joined by Edward and Christine Clausen, with Edward playing Paraguayan harp and Christine playing keyboard. DeFriesens says the people can expect both a serious message of the gospel and some laughter along the way.
3: That's one thing, like, we struggle a little bit. We are a more serious family altogether, but we've often heard comments that that is exactly what people need to see. So it's good to do different things. And with Edward there, you know, like, we can approach the needs of our hearts or emotions from different sides with laughter and joy and fun, but always with the seriousness of the gospel and bring those two together.
1: The concert starts at 7 p.m. and admission is by donation. Education around brain health is one way the Alzheimer's Society of Manitoba hopes to reduce stigma around dementia. Regional coordinator Rebecca Atkinson says people often know about heart health, but brain health needs to be part of that same conversation. She says learning how lifestyle choices can support the brain can also make it easier to talk about dementia when changes begin to happen.
4: Science says 40% of dementias are preventable. So that's not a stat to make those with dementia feel ashamed of how it happened. 60% of them are insidious and unknown. But just talking about brain health lowers that stigma, because then when the brain isn't healthy, when it is starting to die, we can recognize it. And we can say, oh, it's just like my heart. It's just like my kidneys. It's just like my lung disease. And if we can just acknowledge that it's just a part of us, then we can move forward with it in ways that hopefully are more positive and full of more autonomous for somebody with dementia, that they can still have choice in their life about where this is going to go forward for them.
1: Locally, programs like Minds in Motion also help keep people engaged through music, movement, social time, and games. 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
6: A mix of sun and cloud, a high of 21. Clear sky tonight with overnight fog patches and a low of plus 5. Tomorrow, mainly cloudy with morning fog patches and a high of 16. On Monday, it'll be sunny, 21 degrees, Tuesday, sunshine and 22. Current weather conditions can be found anytime on the CDK Electric weather page on your Pembina Valley online app. I'm Judy Peters.
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0: Made in Manitoba is back with another episode and another first-time performer is joining us.
1: Tonight we introduce you to St. Anne's Jasmine Elise, who recently moved to Winnipeg. She is getting ready to enter a new era of her career with her full-length debut album coming out sometime next year.
0: This evening we're featuring music from her 2025 EP Back to You as we get to know the singer-songwriter, learn more about her fiddle-playing roots and how traditional French music influences her sound.
1: Jasmine Elise will also give us some early insights into that debut album while also exploring her French heritage, which includes a song en français on tonight's Made in Manitoba.
0: Thank you for joining us as we continue to showcase the province's best musical talent. We get started after this.
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0: 5EP, back to you from Jasmine Elise. She is making her Made in Manitoba debut tonight.
1: We're sharing music from that project as we look ahead toward her full-length album debut, expected to be released sometime next year.
0: Coming up, Jasmine will talk about the music on that new album and how it will have a different sound compared to her initial releases. We'll also share her latest single, A French Language Song, when Made in Manitoba continues.
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6: I'm Parker Schmidt with your local news, streaming now through the Pembina Valley online app. Plum Coulee Fire Department has found a way to turn one of the community's big summer events into an opportunity to give back. Fire Chief Tony Fair says the department has been supporting the Rolling Barrage for the past 3 years.
7: They've been helping out across the country with people suffering with PTSD and raising awareness, helping them out, helping those individuals out with their issue.
6: Morden residents looking to help restock the community free store at 500 Stevens Street can focus on a short list of essential items. 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
8: People are very generous and they want to bring us all sorts of things for us to distribute. And for this to work well for everyone, I kind of have a list of essentials that we want folks to bring. So that includes soap, that can be bar or liquid, shampoo, toothpaste, toothbrushes, deodorant, feminine hygiene products, and wet wipes. That's really the parameters of what we want to accept.
6: The Community Free Store runs through last Wednesday of each month at the same time as the food bank. A well-known local family gospel band is preparing for a Winkler concert this weekend, along with the distinctive sound of the Paraguayan harp. DeFriesens will perform at the Winkler Summerfelt Church Sunday at 7 p.m. with Edward and Christine Clausen. Dietrich Friesen says the evening will bring together music, joy, and a gospel message, and there's one song he's particularly looking forward to sharing.
9: Well, right now, the first one that comes to mind is the one that Nettie wrote some time ago, When I Kneel at the Cross. 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We talked about challenges with traveling and stuff. 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
13: A mix of sun and cloud, a high of 21. Clear sky tonight with overnight fog patches and a low of plus 5. Tomorrow, mainly cloudy with morning fog patches and a high of 16. On Monday, it'll be sunny, 21 degrees. Tuesday, sunshine and 22. Current weather conditions can be found anytime on the CDK Electric weather page on your Pembina Valley online app. I'm Judy Peters.